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1: Miss something? Here you go. We'll try to catch you up. 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
2: Over the weekend.
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4: Oh, yeah. You told everything Bart to was, do something. 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
3: Yeah, you were giving a warning. Don't tell a 10-year-old to do this. And you told your 10-year-old to what?
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2: And
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0: At the sports desk, it's Jeff Oskey.
3: That's right.
0: Looks like you may have a

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I'm talking to all my rideshare drivers. 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

Let me tell you who I'm talking to. I'm talking to all my rideshare drivers. I'm talking to all my hairstylists, all my barbers, everybody that's self-employed that does not have a boss. You can get a car. 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

0: 94 Rock WOTT 311, all mixed up. I'm Lance, you're coming, starting on Monday. 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And God, doesn't that sound good? Need a little respite from the gas prices that are out there. 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
1: I have a big announcement, and it's to all my self-employed. Starting today, you can come to us, and we will put you in a car. 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You can get a car. 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Bring us $500. 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

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I'm talking to all my rideshare drivers. 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This is all you need. Bring us $500. That's

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1: Hey, had a missed call from you.
0: Yes, you did, Brandon. What's going on, dude?
1: 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I hope you have good news for me.
0: I do. I hope you have a lot of friends that you can bring out.
1: I think I can wrangle up a few people.
0: Beautiful. 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

Let me tell you who I'm talking to. I'm talking to all my rideshare drivers. I'm talking to all my hairstylists, all my barbers, everybody that's

Stevie knows that nobody's gonna bring me down. Cause me and Stevie, see, we're gonna be sending on the fucking sound.